0: Okay.
1: The universe, I have too many in-house to sort through.
0: Great address.
1: That's fair.
0: I'm going to touch Heidi Catherine. On there that there are like TNT fireworks in front of you, the vehicles.

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He is in Tom, 687-23462. 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

Taylor Road in a small white building for a 41-year-old male with lithium toxicity, flu-like symptoms. 8500 Chippewa Township Squad Personnel, a Destiny Treatment Center, 6694 Taylor Road, at the small white building. 41-year-old male with lithium toxicity, flu-like symptoms. 209 KY 335.

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0: 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Hey,

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0: Yeah, Kettle 26 out of Worcester on, stand by.

Okay, this is valid negative. 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

abandoned from West Philadelphia living. I spoke with a female on callback who was confused, said she was playing 911 with her friend, didn't know her room number and had a problem with being there. I made contact with staff. They said they're going to check on the reference. Twenty-one.

0: from the parking lot. 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
1: Yeah, I'm here.

0: could be no visible status, could be a Dodge Charger, gray in color, unknown occupants. Would it be 30 westbound near Curzon Road?
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1: Copy 2127.
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Minnesota North Orange Squad personnel, 4499 down Fox Lake Road, for a 22-year-old male, intox, fell, has a head injury. 8500 North Orange Squad personnel, White Rose Barn, 4499 down Fox Lake Road, across her back, Massa and Huffrick, for a 22-year-old male, intox, fell, has a head injury. 2131 KY 335.

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0: Wendy's on Bell, final 34.

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1: They didn't advise we send it over to North Lawrence.
0: Copy, we'll be heading that way. 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
1: Can you call and see what Brittany and Peter are saying about custody questions?

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0: George Adam King, 9519, GAK 9519, in the parking lot of Drug Mart.
1: Drug Mart, 738.

0: squad said they got the bleeding to stop. 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
1: Okay. 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
1: Union, Lincoln, Lincoln, Young, five total Union, Lincoln, Lincoln, Young, westbound 30, Air 57. Mm-hmm.
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Attention Orville Squad personnel, Orville Point 230 South Crown Hill Road. 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Repeating, Orville Squad personnel, 230 South Crown Hill. 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
1: Cool.

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0: 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I don't believe they would be. Okay, I spoke with one not personal as well. I don't know, it might be a scam call.
1: That's fair.
0: 45 or 63.
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1: Return sub precious Tiplet 23 out of Lakewood. She's valid negative. 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
0: Dragon, please.

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1: Yeah.

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1: The county on the traffic stop. 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
2: Yeah.
1: Caller advised that it sounds like there's four or five people over there having a party and can hear the dogs barking.
2: Okay. It's most likely going to be Dan and Misty, Gerard, G-A-R-R-A-R-D.
1: Copy, 2148.
3: 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So you're probably right.
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0: 2149.
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0: In the rear of 554 North Buckeye for a disturbance. Caller advises ex Andrea Fraze is refusing to leave. He then disconnected and would not provide further. I was inquiring about weapons and said that it is none of my business.
2: Clear, we're in route.
0: 512-2.

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0: Dispatch 3455. 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
0: Riffle at the Holiday Inn, 2206. Thirty-four checkup. Twenty-two six.

Teller Mountain Squad personnel. 7941 Kittering Road for an 81-year-old female in AFib, breathing difficulty. 8500 Mountain Squad personnel. 7941 Kittering Road, crossed at 250 in Harrison for an 81-year-old female in AFib, breathing difficulty. 2208 KUI 35.

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1: 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The vehicle is parked at 413 South Lyon Street.

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1: Good.
0: Henry Lincoln Williams, 2163 HLW 2163. That's the vehicle that was hit.
1: O34 station wagon, blue and collar, valid to a Michelle Curie out of the city. She is valid negative.
0: Can you give me the last 4 of the VIN?
1: 5318.
0: Thank you. Hello. Who's this, Fred?
1: 3.
2: Yeah, with those individuals in front of 5 below.
1: Try to
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0: Negative.
1: Have any contact information for 64th Airlines?

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0: 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He only has a DK number.
1: Yeah. 138.

0: Victor Edward 810111. Victor Edward 810111. I think your turn.
1: Nicholas Thornton 21 out of Medina. He's out with negative.
2: 385. I have the owner of the home on 19. He said his nephew and fiance now live there. Stand by.

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1: Yeah, yeah, yeah.
0: We got a 600.
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0: That's great. You can go to Granite and then clear it.

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1: Going to be off subject.

0: A lot of background, but I believe you said he's 21.
1: I'm 57.

8500 Fredericksburg personnel, Koblenz Campground, 10455 Sterling Street, for a 52-year-old female. 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
0: 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Sorry, did you have a plate?
1: Edward Victor, 6749.
0: Baker Senior, 2001 Chevy, white in color.

0: 7-11-5 acknowledging call.
1: 7-11-5 acknowledging call. Code 302. I'm acknowledging the

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1168 Madison, apartment 10 or 12, for a noise complaint. Apartment 12.

0: caller is now advising that there's no noise complaint that it has all stemming from a harassment complaint. There's three subjects involved, a Craig Watson, Bob Unknown Last, and another unknown subject. One of those subjects is known to carry a code 40, unsure which. They're all currently in the parking lot.
1: Copy.
0: 23.

0: that's 34. Can you head to Canal Road, North Guyers Chapel? County's on a stop requesting 10 priority status.
1: Monroe.
0: 9216.
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0: Who do we have history there with?
1: It's going to be a Misty Estrada and a Kenneth Swinehart. I'll catch both in a minute break.
0: Go ahead.
1: Female just called in on 911 from the same phone number, said that she rolled over on her phone. However, the email could be heard in the background of the original call with what was put in your call card. She just called back. Sounded like he was also whispering something in the background, unable to make out what it was.

search it if I watch every three. 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

0: dispatch, 2365, check up.
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0: 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Time of call was 2157.
1: For dispatch myself, I'm clear from the county stop.
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0: 15 attempt into on 120 coming in, break. They're stating the male's escalating and starting to get violent.
1: Copy. We'll free up as we can.
0: Okay. 3, do you want me to turn the squad out?
1: Board's up.
0: He's trying to overdose. And he's taking a couple different medications.
1: Yeah, if we can get him on standby, if he's already taken anything, if he's working towards it, we'll just wait till, or if he does. Anybody else free or close to that area, about to free up.
0: That's clear. Everybody's currently on something.
1: Copy.

0: It's in Sterling. 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We have an incoming suicide attempt on Kaufman Ave. You have two units that could head that way until my deputies can head that way.
1: Yeah, we have two.
0: That's clear. Any two specific you want to send?
1: We're all on route.
0: That's clear. I'll attach everybody.

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0: get violent. 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Shorts, no shirt, and tennis shorts.
1: Really?
0: 24, I copy. 23:45.

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1: And some. 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
0: Copy.

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0: 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I mail half that you guys were at his residence on 19.
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0: 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Issue 24A.
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1: 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I'm at that. 11, 33.
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1: Clear.
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0: 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Copy, 387.
2: Anything is asked via call for turbo.
0: Copy. Maybe 500 time checks, 604, 618. Seven.
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0: 764.
3: 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I'll be US.
0: 806.
1: 806.
0: 856.
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0: 2629 Christmas Run Boulevard. Justin Brannon was sitting outside the rest of his vehicle again. He's since left in his white Dodge Caliber. 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

0: Exacto. Going to be out of Then it's going to be out of Indiana. Tom Adam X-ray 928. TAX 928.
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Class personnel, 1046 Salt Creek Road, for a 71-year-old male, unresponsive. Is breathing, 800, first, squad personnel, 1046 Salt Creek Road, for a 71-year-old male, unresponsive, is breathing, KO3 25106.

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0: going to be just before the intersection, Portage and Bell in front of Speedway North with Henry Tom Frank 8267. Henry Tom Frank 8267. Should come back to a black Toyota four door on the number documents.
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0: 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We're clear.
1: 119.

ALS requested to the scene, 10466 Salt Creek Road, for a 71-year-old male, unresponsive, is breathing. 8500 Fredericksburg squad personnel. Squad on scene requesting ALS respond to the scene. 10466 Salt Creek Road. 71-year-old male, unresponsive, is breathing. KY335, 122.

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0: Negative.
1: Page Township for a minute. 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
0: 31, Township Medic to the scene. In Township Medic, 124.

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2: 375.

8500 Sterling Squad personnel, 7100 Atlantic Avenue, 74-year-old male, breathing difficulty, respond to the sign door. 8500 Sterling Squad personnel, 7100 Atlantic Avenue, for a 74-year-old male, breathing difficulty, respond to the side door, KY335209.

0: last time this happened, the door was kicked in. Is that one door damage new, or is that from the last time?
1: I'm sure the door is from the previous incident.

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1: Two 24.

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0: 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He's now in the bathroom. Please, he's trying to do 24A. 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
1: Good night.

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0: 302.

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Patient is a 70-year-old male with rectal bleeding, repeating essential ulcer medic 2, you have a squad call. 1700 East Smithville Western Road, Avenue Worcester, room 145, for a 70-year-old male, rectal bleeding, you'll be using front door, timeout 307.

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1: 806.
0: All units 55.

0: 30 west off of 10. It's like a... from the Ohio. John Ida David, 8932. John Ida David, 8932.
1: That one is valid over 2021 Chevy.

0: 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In case it was him.
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0: 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We are north 4047, west 8151. I currently have 7 day on fuel, and we're about 19 minutes from Knox County.
1: North 4047, west 8151, 78 fuel, 19 minutes out at 523.

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0: Fraser Ambulance to Union Grove Hospital.
1: Hey, well, this is Happy Heavy headed over to Union Grove Hospital with Bomb Board 39. It's on fuel. It is 58 after.

0: Cleveland. We're going to delay takeoff here for about 5 minutes due to a communication issue.
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0: Hi, 5 copies. Yeah, we've been watching that. This rain smells pretty heavy, but as long as we stay out of it, loop around behind it, we're going to be okay. We're going to keep looking at it as we get closer here and make a final decision if we need to.
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0: 的职业特性
1: ？Question. 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

0: 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King King Henry 3725, KKH 3725, on the Dix US 30.
1: Intercontinental.

0: 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Again, picking up from Cleveland over to Cleveland Clinic Med Campus in Cleveland.
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0: on Northville Street. 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They were complaining about the
1: food.
0: Hey, 882.

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1: 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I'll be back to service.
0: 840.

0: All female fall victim with an ankle injury. This is Ashwester Station 1. The squad called a 384 West North Street for an 89-year-old female with an ankle injury from a fall. Timeout 855 crosses the North Grand, North Columbus.
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0: Corey Molinax, Corey Molinax.

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Okay. 102 is going to be the child's address.

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2: Unreachable, 1915's returning.
1: Yes, return. Same thing.

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0: Copy, break the allow the virus.
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0: I'm having 653-912, TH 653-912.
1: Tyler Pacholski, 34 to Apple Creek, valid negative.
0: Seven
1: five.

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Vehicle's been in the lot 2 weeks. It's edge of the lot, close to Burbank, a Mazda. King Union George 6670. I'm 26.

0: No positive mark.
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0: 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Just said that there's a phone number on the side of the truck.
1: There's
0: the phone number.

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1: Be advised, the square is closed for the farmer's market. Medic 3 copies, 4 plus.

0: Contact the water plant. He advised it was showing on the panel, high deuce pump room. Went in there and checked, nothing showing. He was needle gunning, which put some smoke into the air. Other than that, and there's nothing else.
1: No clear. 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
1: Columbus Command, 1075.

Sure, guys. Thank you. He said John. Says for traffic stop. John Victor Paul 6300 JVP 6300 95.

0: 22 Woods for 3-9. I haven't lit them up yet. We're Buckeye and Liberty and driving the streets around the center console. They just left us at recycling.
1: Okay. Yeah, I'm at Fuelers. 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

0: Have you said that? 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
1: I'd be Lou on 19 in reference to your last traffic stop.

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Beautifully. 85 Middle Rip EMS. 86 Middleville Avenue for 70-year-old female, beautifully. 15 QI, 335.

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0: Well, 17 of 1718 Lafayette Drive. Call there reporting a Brandon Settles. With groceries, made a threat.
1: Charlie.
0: I don't know where he went. She just said it was a newer black car.

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Anyang Nora 4028, JYN 4028, East Lincoln in front of Allen Manufacturing.

I'll be out on West Market. It looks like there's a couple workers out here. I'm working on the sidewalk. I'll investigate.

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0: Going.
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2: Okay.
1: 24-25. Go ahead. 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It seems like they did.
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0: 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I don't think what Oracle's going to work. 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
1: Thank you.

0: 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The plate on the vehicle is going to be King Union Victor 16 USA.
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0: Yes.
1: Hey, Affirmative. I also have Francis on 19 now.
0: Okay, if you want to talk to her and see where she's at, I'll come meet her.
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0: Good.
1: Travis Scott, Pittsburgh and Bauer, Novusville 7, something. Silver Room.
0: Pittsburgh and Bauer, 1830.
2: 205 to 217. You get the vehicle that you're driving, it was in the back. Grandpa will know which one it is. I need the plate, then get the bit off of it and everything.
0: That's really.
2: I need the information for the vehicle that he's driving to be in the back. Grandpa can tell you which vehicle was that he was driving.

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0: if you can make a correction to the description, he's wearing Spider-Man shorts, not quite a shirt, where the green shorts came from. And if you could contact the caller, see if they can send a team up here.
1: Not 13.

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So long that we have it. 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
1: Yeah, 15:35.

0: 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And the mother will find him.
1: Christian 27.

0: They contact the alarm company. The alarm will be put on test for the next 8 hours. They'll be doing a fire watch.
1: 5038.
0: You should have been telling everyone to clear the call. Put me on the air available.

0: 31 High Street for a 911 abandoned. On callback, spoke with Diana Johnson, who advised her grandson was playing with the phone. Accidental, no needs.
1: Johnson, clear now.

for 23 for a 90-year-old female, weak and lightheaded. That's Western Medic 3, Brown Hollow, 2216 Melrose Drive, apartment number 23, 34-year-old, lightheaded, 10 out 15, 59, your cross is the Williams Way in Portage.

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1: One on the rip,

0: You go with that now. Do you know? I had three light interactions with her at 34, not too long ago. In the system, can you attach him to the rest of it?
1: Copy.
0: And I'll be 33 as well as that.
1: Yeah, 4.

Pine Lane Avenue, 1552 North Huntington Road, for a 73-year-old female fall victim with elbow injury. Repeating, 8500 Central, squad personnel. Divine Rehab, 1552 North Huntington Road, Trinity Room 10, for a 73-year-old female fall victim with an elbow injury. 710-1617 KUI 335.

0: I have a found wallet on station and ongoing harassment over 116 Cherry. Pending advice.
1: I'll take the harassment.
0: That's clear. 618.
2: Affirm, I'll grab the wallet.

0: All right, you get past me, then I'll take it for him.
1: Clear.
2: Can you move?

for me, Corinda Michael. She's out there from Armstrong. Correction, she's en route home to Armstrong from Cleveland. Dad has the child till 5 o'clock.

Station 2, 1715 McKay, Kirk Westview, Hunter 403. 6 year old, small weakness, one year. Dispatcher Station 2, Westview, I'll be living 1715 McKay, 403. Door number 3, 6 year old female, weakness, and bleeding, 1614.

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0: Brunswick, I got 5 on board. 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
1: And before 10.

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I'm an interfacility launch request at the Cleveland Clinic Marymount in Garfield Heights. 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I'll copy.

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0: 1,400.
1: Very similar.

King George Zebra 1602, KGZ 1602, eastbound near Ragnar Road.

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1: Dane Strauss, 33 out of Canal Fulton, valid. Thank you, 34.

0: 18-46.
1: 657-472, are you available? If you could, can you start heading this way?

crisis and kept giving an address on Friendship Boulevard, which she was advised which is not a valid address. She then stated her sister was leaving, so it's fine and disconnected. On callback, she answered with, "This is Christina," and refused to verify address or name. Stated the issue's been resolved, and we don't need that information.

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1: The 15 is out of Richland County, pick up any place in Ohio, so it's within the pickup radius. 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

0: Bruce Klein, 27, out of Worcester. 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
1: Two seven two eight four seven three zero two. 272-847302. 272-847302.

0: 看过。
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1: 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So.

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0: King Ocean George, 9307. Head and 9307. 6 North and Cleveland Road.
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0: Tim Mitchell did not show up for work today. 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
1: Since we have the information for the individual, can we get her attached?

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0: PA, break for 7. Understand Lincoln, 5324, HSL 5324, Beyond Valley, near Massener, vehicles parked down by the tracks.

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1: 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Can you see if I have any history with it? Looks like there's a very old toe tag on the back of it.
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0: Ava Gosling is 19, out of Lakewood. 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
1: That's my contact. She's okay.
0: 54.